0: Este set es mezclado por Alejandro Barrera, Los 40.
1: Yes, fucked up. Yes, fucked up. I deserve it. I've been a whore. Fucked up. Wait a minute now. You might.

try to the top, I've been out of shape, taking out the box, I'm an astronaut. I blasted off the planet, rock to cause catastrophe, and it matters more because I had it. Now I had, I thought about wreaking havoc on an opposition, kind of shocking, they want it static with precision. I'm automatic, quarterback, I ain't talking second, pack it up on pack.